know, Staunton Ambulance, you need to respond. 716 South Madison Street, 716 South Madison Street, Staunton. For a 58-year-old male, fallen, unknown injury. Attention, Staunton Ambulance. Staunton Ambulance, you need to respond. 716 South Madison Street, 716 South Madison Street, Staunton. For a 58-year-old male, fallen, unknown injury. Time of page 1917, McKibben County, 911 clear.

I-55 northbound off of 60. I-55 northbound off of 60. 1924. Silver Infinity Sedan. Silver Infinity Sedan, Missouri. Edward Mary 6, F Rank 2, E Edward. Edward Mary 6, F Rank 2, E Edward Maker. In case, please, Troop 8 Collins, with case 235.

Trippy Unit Circle's driving you at 66 southbound from Illinois 138. Trippy Unit Circle's driving you at 66 southbound from Illinois 138, 1926. Dark Gray Jeep, AIMW William 83060, AIMW William 83060, 1028 Jason Arlington Davis, Jason Arlington North Street, Mount Olive. Gray 2022 Jeep Utility, make your own face.

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Maryland Ambulance Drug Rescue. You're going to respond 40 Marine Street, NOAA, for an 85-year-old male fallen, unknown injury. Time of page 1938, McKibben County, 911, clear.

0: 3 Lincoln 38 from McEwen.
1: Go ahead for 38.
0: 38, this is going to be Galistoon Health jurisdiction. You guys can disregard.
1: 10-4.
0: Attention Galistoon Health ambulance. Galistoon Health ambulance, you need to respond. 40 Marine Street, 40 Marine Street, Millwood, for an 85-year-old male, fallen, unknown injury. Attention, Glisman on ambulance, Glisman on ambulance, need to respond, 40 Marine Street, 40 Marine Street, Millwood, for an 85-year-old male, fallen, unknown injury, on page 1940, McKibben County, 911, clear.

attention, Gillespie and Elder Ambulance, Carnival Rescue, Gillespie and Elder Ambulance, Carnival Rescue, you're needed to respond. 19 Olroyd Court, Carnival, 19 Olroyd Court for a 29-year-old female, possible gallbladder attack and vaginal bleeding.

Attention, Gillespie Benalder Ambulance, Carmel Rescue. Gillespie Benalder Ambulance, Carmel Rescue. You're needed to respond. 19 Olroyd Court, Carmelville, 19 Olroyd Court for a 29-year-old female, possible gallbladder attack and vaginal bleeding. Time of page 1951. We're keeping County clear.

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0: 26 OP 54 out of Jersey County. Be on a Cindy Crankle. 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
1: Council 889 traps out 55 southbound milepost 44, 55 southbound milepost 44 on a silver Lincoln SUV, Missouri temp tag. I can't read it right now. I'll get it to you when I can stop.

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0: Would you be able to respond for routine assist 55 at the southbound of the 44 for ISP traffic stop?

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1: 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I could be there in probably 15 minutes.
0: Can't farm my head down that way from Carmel?
2: I coop and Gerard, 150 traffic.
3: 150, go ahead.
2: I coop, it's going to be 3rd Street in front of the North Mac Middle School. It's going to be an Illinois specialty plate. King Adam, King King, Ida over Sam. Again, King Adam, King King, Ida over Sam.

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0: 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Three, I just want to know if you have Macoupin County en route. You can probably tell that the 22. Oh gosh, pull up.
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0: Ten four, show me arriving, District 30.

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1: 10-4, 2056.

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1: Roger, Top Wire. Copy. Oh, your crash. Okay. 103. Vehicle versus animal, 1050. Illinois 185 westbound at Van Buren'sburg. Illinois 185 westbound through Van Buren'sburg. A Acadia, Strata Deer. It's smoking and the driver's a little shaken up. She should be calling her own.

Washington Prairie Lane Ambulance, Prairie Lane Ambulance, your need to respond. 422 North Emmett, 422 North Emmett Street, Vernon. 9-year-old male fainted. He is conscious and alert. Hit his head. Need to be checked home. Attention, Prairie Lane Ambulance, Prairie Lane Ambulance, your need to respond. 422 North Emmett, 422 North Emmett Street, Vernon. 9-year-old male fainted. He is conscious and alert. Hit his head. Need to be checked out. 7 page 2111, McKinney County 911.

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0: Vanilla. Illinois passenger, Frankboy 86303. Frankboy 86303.
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1: 40 Liberty Prairie. 140 Liberty Prairie. It's a tan Ford. Tan Ford, Adam Young, 69011. Adam Young, 69011.

I keep it 16, 2729. I believe it was the mail registered owner. Last name spelling K-R-O-E-S-C-H-E-L, first of Trevor, T-R-V-O-R, initial W. William, DOB is 517-04-051704, this is going to be a junior.

0: 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Next available traffic court paper, please.
1: And the stop is going to be 2134. Next traffic court date, June 26, 8:45. June 26, 8:45.

Farmersville, possible wrong way driver, I-55 southbound in the northbound lanes from Alpha 72. I-55 southbound in the northbound lanes from Alpha 72, Farmersville, 2144. A truck tractor semi-trailer. Truck tractor semi-trailer. 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
1: Good.
0: My caller observed the truck tractor semi trailer in the wrong lane on Mine Avenue over I-55, and then she was not sure from her rearview mirror whether it got on the interstate. She advised that if it did, it was southbound and northbound, but she was not sure.

by I-55 southbound, milepost 67. Is for units, troop 8 DUI, I-55 southbound, milepost 67, 2144, red Ford pickup truck, red Ford pickup truck, truck 433-7604, B-Boy. 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

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Vehicle last seen pulling into the Coalfield South on rest area from I-55 in the truck parking. Vehicle last seen pulling into the Coalfield southbound rest area from I-55 in the truck parking. Make your own case. Stay police, your bank on Silk 635.

0: 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I called the reporting party back. Couldn't get a hold of them. I'm going to be unable to locate. I'll be clear.
1: Reach 10-4.

East Bunker Hill, about a block east of the circle. The Illinois passenger plate. 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

0: Turning to Shannon Adams out of Brighton, blue 2010 Cadillac Utility. Shannon's clear valid new convictions, 495.
1: Therefore, I'll be out of that vehicle.

Shannon, the owner is my driver, Adam. Last name's Adam's, first name Shannon. Middle initial, 8/15 of 95.